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0: It's the Jay Giles Band on the Rock Station, KLT. I am Callie, and I've got to look at some new movies and TV shows coming to theaters and streaming services this weekend. On Apple TV is Ted Lasso with the fourth season. FX and Hulu has The Shards. And Prime Video has Sterling Point. This is a new young adult series. It comes from creator Megan Park. Paramount Plus has The Challenge, Cutthroat, the 42nd season. And in movie theaters, it's one night only. Not only one night, it's one night only. Rom-coms are so back, and Monica Barbaro and Callum Turner star in this original one. And also in theaters, we've been waiting for this one. It's Super Troopers 3 with the latest installment of the comedy film franchise. It's in theaters right meow. 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For tonight, we are looking at a chance of showers and thunderstorms, mostly cloudy and a low around 66. For tomorrow, sunny and a high of 78. A chance of showers and thunderstorms for Sunday, mostly sunny otherwise, and a high of 83. So those are probably going to be pop-up storms like here and there, you know. I think they started calling them popcorn storms lately. I don't like that, though. It's pop-up. And on Monday, chance of showers, possibly thunderstorms in the afternoon, mostly sunny, and a high of 79. And I've got Led Zeppelin on the way and Tom Petty. And then Finster's taking over with Metal Nation.
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10: Oh yeah, it is KLT's Metal Nation. And if you're thinking, that doesn't sound like Finster, well, lucky me. I'm just kidding. The mayor of metal, he is out of town. He is at a convention in Cleveland, rocking out and joining a bunch of other morning shows. So while he is away, we mice will play, and we'll be playing a lot of metal tonight. So get ready. Over the next 3 hours, we'll be playing a bunch of my favorites. We'll be playing a bunch of your favorites. Feel free to call and make your request. I am here in the studio live for you, the Metal Nation. The number here, 231-941-9558. It's Mary Dew, the Deputy Mayor of the Metal Nation, and I'm here with you tonight, so horns up, everybody. Let's get this thing going. It is time to rock. And you know how we begin it. We always begin with Mandatory Metallica at the top of every hour. This hour is no different, and I will also be giving away

an opportunity for you to go see Metallica at the Sphere in Vegas on Halloween night. So stay tuned for that, as well as a pair of tickets for the venue in Cadillac. And you know what awesome shows they have. So stick around. Crank it up. Here we go. It is KLT's Metal Nation.

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1: Hello, KLT.
2: Hey, it's so good to hear your voice, Mary Dew.
1: Why, thank you. Who's calling?
2: You're welcome. Can you play P-Cells by Megadeth?
1: Which one did you want to hear?
2: P-Cells by Megadeth.
1: Okay, I'll see if we've got that one here. What's your name and where are you calling from?
2: Dwayne from East Jordan.
1: Dwayne from EJ. All right, man. Thanks for listening.
2: Thank you.
1: All right. KLT's Metal Nation.
3: Hey, Mary Dew. It's so good to hear you on the radio again.
1: Why, thank you. Who's calling?
3: This is Scott from Alpena.
1: Well, hi, Scott. How are you?
3: If I was any better, I'd be you.
1: Hey, all right. What do you want to hear?
3: I always tell people that Metallica is the best metal band. When Finster had that contest, he was right. But if somebody said, what's the one song that they don't know what metal is, I'd say Lemmy, Motorhead.
1: Motorhead.
3: Yep, that song to me is the quintessential metal song.
1: All right, man. I'll see if I can get that on for you.
3: Ace of Spades.
1: Sounds good.
3: Okay.
1: All right. So, yeah, we got a couple to kick it off with. Let's keep it going here. Megadeth and Motorhead on Metal Nation. Oh, yeah. It is the Rock Station.

0: Blaze Metal Nation, the only show endorsed by Satan's HOA.
1: Who hath summoned me to this realm?
0: KLT's Metal Nation. The KLT. You got it on KLT's Metal Nation.
2: Whoa, I hit the wrong button. As I usually do, it's Mary Dew. I'm in for Finster tonight on Metal Nation on the rock station. KLT. Yeah, that's the one I wanted to hit. And it is time for your Metal Minute, the latest in what's going on this week in metal. And tonight's Metal Minute is brought to you by Red Oak Gunsmithing, Northeast Michigan's certified silencer shop dealer, producing silencers on site in downtown Onaway. And the Metal Minute is also for the Venue Event Center in Cadillac, Northern Michigan's Concert Hall. Let's see what's going on around the world of metal.

0: Black Sabbath's guitarist Tony Iommi, he's announced his first solo album that'll be released this fall, and it's his first solo release in 21 years. Also, Accept and Tobias Forge. Accept released a new version of Save Us featuring Tobias Forge, Frank Bello, and Ray Luzier ahead of their upcoming anniversary collection that is Teutonic Titans 1976 to 2006. And Megadeth has announced their first UK headline run in over a decade, with Black Label Society and Testament joining as support. Also, happy birthday to Bruce Dickinson. He is 68 today. And has, speaking of Bruce Dickinson, we had a couple of calls here. Let's go to the phones. Let's see. We'll get the right button eventually here. Here we go. All right. KLT's Metal Nation.
1: There you go. Zombie John from Helpina.
0: Hey, Zombie John. What did you want to hear?
1: Celebrating Bruce Dickinson's birthday.
0: Heck yeah.
1: Can we get some Iron Maiden tonight?
0: Heck yeah. What song you want to hear?
1: The Trooper.
0: The Trooper. All right. You got it. Have a great night.
1: You too. Thanks.
0: Okay, and this one. KLT's Metal Nation.
2: Yeah, I wonder if you could play some Iron Maiden.
0: Well, of course we can. It is Bruce Dickinson's birthday today. Did you know that?
2: No, I did not. That's excellent.
0: Yeah. What's your name? Where are you calling from?
2: I'm Mike from Elmira.
0: Okay, Mike, and what would you like to hear?
2: The Trooper.
0: The Trooper, you got it. Have a great day.
2: Heck.
0: Well, all right. I think we have a consensus on what's coming up next. How about a little Iron Maiden? Here we go. What happened there? Oh, boy. Here we go. Mary Dew in for Finster. It is Metal Nation Friday night on the rock station, KLT. Crank it up.

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1: Hey, how about we make it a three-peat and hear Run to the Hills by Iron Maiden?
0: You got it.
1: Bruce Dickinson's birthday today, huh? Come on.
0: Let's do it.
1: I was in the eighth grade when that album came out.
0: What is your name and where are you calling from?
1: I'm Chris in Wolverine.
0: Okay, you got it, Chris. Have a great night. Thanks for listening.
1: You're doing a great job, girl.
0: Thank you. All right, you heard the man. Let's keep the Iron Maiden going. Happy birthday to Bruce Dickinson, 68 today. A little more Iron Maiden.

0: Oh yeah, you are listening to Metal Nation on the rock station KLT. Good evening, the first Friday night of August. Boy, is this summer flying by. I hope whatever you're doing out there, you're having a great time, and thank you for tuning in for some metal tonight. Finster, the mayor of metal, you might notice my voice is quite different. I am his deputy mayor because he is on the road. He's down in Cleveland at a morning show convention. So he's got me at the helm, taking your calls all evening long until midnight tonight. 231-941-9558 is the number. First, let's do a little bit of weather. Take a look at what's going on outside. 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Tonight, you've got a slight chance of showers tonight. That would be more kind of between the 11 p.m. and 2 a.m., maybe even some thunderstorms. But tomorrow, the sunshine returns and a beautiful weekend ahead. We're looking at sunny and 76 tomorrow, sunny and 81 on Sunday. And the rain should hold off until Sunday evening, although showers are likely again on Sunday evening into Monday. That's mostly on the west side. And then on the east side, kind of the same, although there is a chance of showers tomorrow as well. On the east side. Right now, you've got 77 degrees in beautiful Alpena. You've got 74 in Petoskey. It's 76 in Gaylord, and in Cadillac, home of the venue, it's 74 degrees, 76 degrees in Traverse City. Stay with me. We got lots more coming up ahead. I'm still trying to field your requests. A lot of people are calling, so please be patient if you're trying to call in. I will get your call as soon as I can. And glad to be here with you on this Friday night. Stay tuned.
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9: Hey, Mary Dou, could you play something grindy by Dokken?
8: Something grindy by Dokken? 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
9: Yeah.
8: Hey, who is calling and where are you calling from?
9: Well, this is Shauna DeJuana.
8: All right, Shauna. I'll get something on for you. Any song in particular?
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8: Okay, you got it, my friend.
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9: Hey, good to hear you.
8: Thank you so much. All right, I hope this is crunchy enough. Let's do a little docking here in the living end. 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

Testament on Metal Nation on the rock station KLT. Hello and good evening. It's Mary Dew and I'm in for Finster tonight, hosting the Metal Nation. I hope wherever you are, you're having a great night. First Friday night of August 2026. Hey, it is time for one of our favorite features here. It's going out to you Bread fans out there. It's Shiny New Metal and it's brought to you fresh out of the oven by Bay Bread Company. Carb up before you party down. You know, they've got a new location now over by Haggerty at, I believe that's at Cass and 8th, right around there. So we love you, Bay Bread. Tonight's featured artist on Shiny New Metal is a band called Beartooth. And I have to thank my producer, Daryl Perry, my sister Daryl Perry, helped me put the show together for tonight and found this band. They've actually been around since

12. They're from Columbus, Ohio, but I had not heard of them previously. Their new single is called Eyes Closed, and it's from an upcoming album that's coming out on August 28th on Fearless Records. Let's check it out. A little bear tooth. Let's see if I can hit the right button here. All right, here we go. This is Eyes Closed. Metal Nation on the Rock Station. KLT.

0: Beartooth on Metal Nation on the Rock Station, KLT. There you go. That's your shiny new metal, new album coming from them on August 28th. Hey, we got to take a short break here, but when we come back, we got lots more requests. Boy, the phones are going nuts. I apologize if I'm not getting to the phone fast enough, but I am answering as many calls as I can. We got lots more ahead, including Top of the Hour, Mandatory Metallica. 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
12: Oh, yeah. Yes, you are. It's Mary Dew, and I am in for Finster tonight on Metal Nation on the rock station KLT. I'm here till midnight, so we got a couple more hours of heavy music on a Friday night. Let's go to the phones and see what we shall play next. We usually kick off the top of the hour with Metallica. 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
13: Wait.
14: How are you doing, Mary?
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14: This is Jason Gaylor.
12: Hey, man. 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
14: 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Hey, when you do Mandatory Metallica, can you play Master of Puppets?
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14: No, Master of Puppets is always a good one.
12: It's never a bad idea. 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
14: All right. 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
12: Hey, thanks, guys. Asking you shall receive. It's Master of Puppets from Metallica. And it is Friday night on Metal Nation on the rock station KLT. Crank it up.

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0: Hey, who's this?
1: This is Jerry in Alpena.
0: Hey, Jerry.
1: I have a stupid really request. My son, he works out at Stoneport on Presqu'île. He's never heard Rain in Blood. It's Slayer, Rain in Blood.
0: Yeah, yeah, I'll get it on for you.
1: Could you dedicate that to Austin out at Stoneport in Alpena?
0: Austin, you got it.
1: Thank you.
0: All right, have a good night. All right, this one's for Austin. Breaking him in with a little Slayer. Woo! It is Raining Blood. It's Metal Nation on the Rock Station, KLT.

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2: Hey, you know this is the 40th anniversary of Rain and Blood?
1: I did not know that. That's a great statistic.
2: Yeah, they are doing a show in Minneapolis on the 4th of September for the anniversary.
1: Sweet.
2: And they're going to play the entire album start to finish.
1: Excellent. Thank you so much.
2: And I am going to be there.
1: Nice. What's your name? Where are you calling from?
2: I'm going to be front row. I spent $500 on my ticket, and I can't wait. I'm the one that talked about Havoc when Rain and Blood. Now you're playing Rain and Blood, and I was like, oh, man.
1: Nice.
2: If otherwise, can you play Angel of Death? That's the best song they ever did.
1: All right. Well, we'll try to get that one on next time. But thanks for calling. What's your name? Where are you calling from?
2: Brian in Charlevoix.
1: Thanks, Brian. Have a great night.
2: Thank you.
1: All right. The people are out there and people are listening to Metal Nation on the rock station KLT. I'm Mary Dew, the deputy mayor of Metal. The mayor of Metal himself, Finster, is down in Cleveland for a radio convention. And so I'm sitting in tonight and doing my best to keep you rocking on a Friday night. Let's keep going back to the phones. Hello, Metal Nation.
3: Hi, Mary. How are you doing? 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
1: Oh, why, thank you so much. Who's calling? Where are you calling from?
3: Well, this is Mike. I'm from Austinique, but I'm camping in Camp Hope in the Thumb.
1: That sounds beautiful.
3: It is beautiful, right on the lake. 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
1: Oh, yes, you are. And I'm your host, Mary Dew, in for Finster tonight. It's good to be with you guys on a Friday night. I am having a blast. This is great. This is always fun. 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All right, for the 80s metal haircut today, we're going to take it back to 1984. The album, Slide It In. And the band, Whitesnake. On the 80s metal haircut, it is Slow and Easy from Whitesnake. And it's Metal Nation on the Rock Station, KLT.

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1: Hey, Mary, what's going on?
0: Hey, who's calling?
1: It's Factory Phil. What's going on with you?
0: Hey, man. Well, just rocking it out on a Friday night, staying up past my bedtime.
1: I love it. I love it. Well, how about Exodus, The Toxic Waltz?
0: Let me see what I can find for you.
1: All right. Sounds good. Thanks. You're doing a great job.
0: Oh, thanks, man. Have a great night.
1: You too. Bye now.

0: KLT's Metal Nation.
1: Good evening, Mary Lou.
0: Well, good evening, Lou. How are you, my friend?
1: Rocking out to the show.
0: Heck yeah. What do you want to hear, Lou? You always have good ideas.
1: Well, for Bruce Dickinson's birthday, can we hear Aces High by Iron Maiden?
0: You got it, Lou.
1: All right. You have a good night, Mary.
0: You too, my friend. All right. Here we go. Happy birthday, Bruce Dickinson. He's 68 today. This one goes out to our good friend, Lou. It's Metal Nation on the Rock Station. KLT.

0: Schwamp. Oh, I was slow on the Schwamp. All right, it is Iron Maiden on the rock station KLT, and that was Aces High. As always, a good selection from our good friend Had a Few Lou. It is now time for a little weather check on Metal Nation. We'll keep it short and just kind of see what's going on out there for the weather. Basically looking at a really nice weekend across the region. There is a slight chance of rain. We might have some showers this evening. On the west side, at least, though, tomorrow looks like it's going to be sunny all day long. Highs in the mid-70s, so a little cooler than it has been, but a beautiful summer day. Clear overnight tomorrow night, and then sunny on Sunday, about 81 degrees. Maybe a chance of showers on Sunday night, but between now and then, it's going to be beautiful. And then over on the east side, very similar weather forecast, although they do have a chance of some thunderstorms tonight and maybe a chance of showers tomorrow as well. High of 80 on the east side tomorrow and 84 and sunny with a slight chance of thunderstorms on Sunday. 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They are on US 23. US 23 North in Alpena. All right, we'll be back after this short break and lots more music on deck. I also want to give away a pair of tickets to the venue in Cadillac. As a matter of fact, you know what? Why don't we do that right now?
1: Is now open.
0: All right, give me a call now in the studio, 231-941-9558. If you'd like a pair of tickets to the venue in Cadillac, it's your choice of shows. And I will take the seventh caller for August 7th. Good luck. I'll be back after this.
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3: 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I'll be there. I hope you're there, too.
4: All right, we have a winner in the contest for the pair of tickets to the Cadillac venue. And Brent from Harrisville is our winner. He actually called in as well for a request. Let's see what he wants to hear. 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
4: Oh, thank you. Who's calling? Where are you calling from?
5: Brent from Harrisville.
4: Oh, Brent, man, how are you?
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5: So I was calling in. I was going to see about if you could get some Anthrax on tonight.
4: Sure thing. What song you want to hear?
5: 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Whatever you would like to play would be fantastic.
4: You got it, Brent. Have a great night.
5: All right, you too, Mary.
4: 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How about For the Kids from Anthrax? 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

There you go. It's Anthrax on the rock station KLT, and it is Metal Nation on a Friday night. Mary Dew in for Finster today. I am the deputy mayor of Metal. He's the mayor of Metal. He's off down in Cleveland at some sort of rock and roll convention for morning shows, so he's probably getting into no good and having a great time. All right, it is time for a segment that we like to call Rusty Old Metal. 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All right, for today's Rusty Old Metal, we're going to go with the choice of my producer, Daryl. This is Rainbow in the Ronnie James Dio era. You know, he was the frontman for Rainbow from 1975 to 1978 after he left Elf. And so this is from the album Ritchie Blackmore's Rainbow. It's Man on the Silver Mountain. This is your Rusty Old Metal for today on Metal Nation. Oh, yeah. It's the rock station, KLT.

0: Rainbow featuring Ronnie James Dio on vocals. That is Man on the Silver Mountain. Flashing back all the way to 1975. Can you believe that was 51 years ago? Wow. Wow. That's your rusty old metal for today. We got a lot more in store. I cannot believe how time is flying that we're already headed into the 11 o'clock hour. We're going to take a quick break, but we'll be back with a lot more Metal Nation, including your top of the hour mandatory Metallica. Stay tuned.
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5: Yes, indeed, indeed. You are locked in to KLT's Metal Nation. I am Mary Dew. I am in for the mayor of metal himself, Finster, tonight while he's down in Cleveland rocking out with a bunch of morning show DJs. That sounds kind of dangerous. But here we are. It's 11 o'clock, the 11 o'clock hour already. You know, we got to kick it off right with some Metallica. Let's try this one. We don't hear this too often around here. Oh, yeah. It's One from Metallica. It's Metal Nation on the rock station KLT.

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1: Hey, Mary Squirrel.
0: Hey, Gordo, man. How are you?
1: Not too bad. How are you doing?
0: Doing great. What do you want to hear?
1: Well, speaking of Bruce Dickinson's 68th birthday, I'm only a couple years behind him, thank God. But anyway, I remember seeing him back in 82 in Detroit on the Number of the Beast tour. And they were warming up my favorite heavy band at the time, Judas Priest. And I like old stuff. I like new stuff too. Could you play Demon Hunter Godless with Richie Faulkner, which is the new guitar player for Judas Priest, taking KK Downing's place, Godless?
0: Okay, you got it. Demon Hunter it is.
1: All right, thank you.
0: Have a great night. Bye. All right, here it is. Demon Hunter. On the rock station, KLT, Metal Nation, crank it up.

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1: Hey, Mary Dude, this is Jennifer calling. How about some Motley Crue Shout at the Devil?
0: You got it, Jennifer. Where are you calling from?
1: Indian River.
0: Okay, you got it. Have a great night. Thanks for listening.
1: Thank you.
0: Of course we can play a little Motley Crue on Metal Nation. It's the rock station, KLT.

0: All right, Motley Crue, it's on Metal Nation on the rock station KLT. That one going out to Jennifer. And thanks for everyone for tuning into the show tonight. Hey, I've got a question for you. Are you craving good food and a great time? Well, head out to Tinker's Junction. They're open Tuesday through Sunday at 11 o'clock. Tinker's Junction, that's on West M72 in Grayling, where good food meets great fun. All right, let's see what else we got here. Back to the phones. Hello, KLT's Metal Nation.
1: Hey, how we doing, Mary Dew?
0: Doing all right. Who's this?
1: This is Johnny from Pelston.
0: Hey, Johnny, what's happening out there?
1: Oh, not much. Well, you know, you live in a small town.
0: Yes, indeed. But that's okay. What do you want to hear?
1: What are the chances I could hear NIB by Black Sabbath?
0: You know what? Let me see if I can find that for you. We have played some Sabbath already. You got anything else that we haven't played yet?
1: Yeah, how about Iron Maiden by Iron Maiden on the album Iron Maiden?
0: Well, there's that too. Okay. All right, I'll see if I can find your Sabbath.
1: All right, do what you can do. Otherwise, I mean, also Burn in Hell by Twisted Sister is also.

0: good.
1: Sounds good. All right. Thanks, Johnny.
0: Hey, no problem, Mary Dou. Have a good night.
1: Have a great night. All right. Well, maybe we'll do both of those for Johnny, just because I like the name Johnny. That's one of my dogs. All right. And it is rough being in a small town. Let's kick it off. Let's kick it off with NIB by Black Sabbath. I found it. It is a rock station, KLT, Metal Nation.
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0: Twisted Sister, Burning in Hell on the rock station KLT. It is Metal Nation, and welcome to Friday night, everybody. Let's talk about the weather for the weekend. We got some good weather ahead, I think. 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All right, tonight there is a chance of showers across the region, but becoming sunny tomorrow. On the west side tomorrow, looking at highs in the mid-70s, probably about 76, a little cooler than it has been, but it should be beautiful sunshine. And then on Sunday, sunny as well, a little warmer, with a high of 81. Showers likely on Sunday night. On the east side, that's the west side, on the east side, slight chance of thunderstorms tonight, and there is a chance of showers tomorrow, but a high near 80 degrees. Looks like it will clear up by tomorrow night, and then on Sunday should be sunny for most of the day. 84 degrees for the high, slight chance of thunderstorms, but not too bad. Should be a beautiful summer weekend in northern Michigan, just like we like it. All right, I am Mary Dew. I am in for Finster, the mayor of Metal, who is down in Cleveland. He's, I think, gone to the Rock and Roll Hall of Fame, and he's also attending a morning show DJ convention. A bunch of them all in one place. I bet it's loud. We'll be back with a whole lot more of our Metal Nation in this last, geez, we're already in the last half hour. Stay with me. I'll be right back.
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1: Oh, yes, I will see you at the Castle, actually, because Terry Ray and I are going to be judges in that band battle. That's coming up

Night. I just heard this the other day for the first time. It is from a band that I've been a big fan of. I cannot believe it's been 20 years. But Breaking Benjamin has a new album coming. I think they've released two tracks from it so far. And this one, check it out. It's new. It's from Breaking Benjamin and it's called Awaken. And it's on the rock station. KLT.

0: Nice. That's Breaking Benjamin on Metal Nation on the rock station KLT. Mary Dew in for Finster tonight. We got just a few more left. And let's go to the phones to see what we shall choose. KLT's Metal Nation.
1: Hey, how about Primus doing Holy Diver?
0: Primus doing Holy Diver? Yeah, who's this? Where are you calling?
1: It's sung by Puddle's Pity Party.
0: Okay, okay. Who is this and where are you calling from?
1: Brian from Charlevoix.
0: Okay, Brian. Let me see if I can get that on for you.
1: Oh, that's awesome. You'll love it.
0: Metal Nation on KLT.
2: Oh, there you are. Hang on.
0: Hey, what's up?
2: I had my volume turned all the way down. I got a reminder on my Facebook today that 13 years ago I was seeing the last version of Black Sabbath down at Pine Knob, and I was wondering if you had anything off of 13.
0: Yeah, well, you know what?

0: been really Sabbath heavy tonight. I think we... You got any others you want to hear?
1: Well, sure. How about some Dio? I mean, Dio by himself.
0: Yeah, okay. We just played Rainbow. I'm about to play a cover of Holy Diver. Somebody just requested...
1: Oh, that'll work.
0: Okay, the Primus one?
1: That'll work. I'm a driver, so I'm in and out of the van, and so I don't, you know, I didn't know you were doing Black Sabbath a lot, so...
0: Hey, no problem. What's your name? Where are you calling from?
1: Mike in Traverse City.
0: Okay, Mike, you got it. Have a great night.
1: All right, you too, thanks.
0: All right, I love it when a plan comes together. Let's do this Primus here. It's Holy Diver, and it's also... could count as the metal remake tonight. So let's check it out. Primus doing Holy Diver on Metal Nation. On the Rock Station, KLT.

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1: How you doing, Mayor?
0: Doing all right. Who's this?
1: This is Jay. Hey, okay. Could you play Love Bites from Hailstorm before you get off the air?
0: Bites from Hailstorm. Yeah, that sounds like a good idea. I love Hailstorm.
1: All right. Thank you.
0: All right. Have a great night. All right. We will definitely get that on. And I do need to take a quick break first. And I can't believe it, but here it is, almost midnight. I'm out of here. So thank you so much to everyone who has joined us tonight on Metal Nation. It's been an awesome night of rock and roll and good times, and good to connect with all the people out there. Finster will be back next week, and you can tune in for Metal Nation once again. It's every Friday night from 9 to midnight, and it is sponsored by our good friends at LaHaye's, your locally owned provision center in Sheboygan, and KP's Cash Advances in Traverse City. I'm going to hit the road, but I'll be listening to Hailstorm on my way out of here. You guys, I will hear you again. Until next time, stay heavy.
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0: 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Mustang Sally. 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
0: Tuesday, August 11th, KLT welcomes the Goo Goo Dolls to the Acrisure Amphitheater. 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
1: 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KLT is going to the fair. 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

0: KLT, the rock station, Tesla and Little Susie. Hi, it is TJ McKay. As we're getting through August 2026, I know. Can you believe it? Lions practicing, getting ready for preseason, or in preseason, I guess you want to look at it that way. Football around the corner. Of course, take a look at the weather forecast. And a couple of bits I want to get into here about the Farmer's Almanac, because you might be seeing some news about that. We'll get into it. But first, take a look at the weather, which is brought to you by Pelston's General Store. You can stop by today. Hot breakfast, lunch, ice cold beverage, a steak, burgers for the grill. And they're open daily from 6 to 9. For today, we're going to get some sunshine today. Mid-70s for a high. Clear one tonight. The overnight low around 60 degrees. We do have a chance for showers tomorrow. Looks like later in the afternoon. Those high temps going to be around 80 degrees. Looks like a better shot at some rain, maybe the thunderstorm type stuff. Sunday night overnight, 60 for a low. And then it looks like continuing into Monday a bit, as temps going to be right around the mid to upper 70s. Now, you might get a shot at the sun, too, on Monday. So it's not like an all-day washout. 60 for a low on Monday night. It looks like next week is kind of a mid-70s type week. Got bad news for you, folks. The average high temp is already starting to go down. Yes, we've peaked, and we're on the other side. No, winter's not here tomorrow. No, but I will tell you this. On this day, like back in 1976, we had 43-degree high temp here in Traverse City. Mm-hmm. Not like that now. 71 in Alpena, 73 in Petoskey, and 71 in Traverse City. And just to give you a little bit of update here, the Farmer's Almanac, which discontinued last year, gave us their winter forecast. So that might be what you're seeing, but they discontinued that publication last year. The old Farmer's Almanac hasn't had a forecast yet, but what they're talking about is maybe a warmer winter. That doesn't necessarily mean no snow, just a little warmer. Okay, we'll get into all of that later. Plus, I got a bacon story for you. Hang on.
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8: The other day at Nolan's Tobacco and Cigar Bar, one of the regulars was complaining about the traffic problem in Traverse City. Hearing this, a retired professor from Chicago laughed so hard he almost swallowed his Ashton cigar. That's one thing Andy and Ben have learned since opening the cigar bar.

0: and the outdoor cigar-garden, perspective is everything. So come savor a pleasing beverage, a fine cigar, and enlightenment at Nolan's Tobacco Cigar Bar and Cigar-garden on Front Street in downtown Traverse City.
1: 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It's the Squatch. 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

0: KLT, the rock station, Journey, Stone in Love. Hi, it is TJ McKay, and a little bit of a change what I was going to talk about. I had a bacon discussion I was going to have, but I just got a text. One of my kids got a smoker, his first one ever, and he started a pork butt last night. Got underway at midnight and got it to about 5:30 this morning. He wrapped it, for those of you that are interested in this stuff. And now he's looking at, looks like he got through the stall, and now he's looking to put it in a cooler and let it rest for a while. So this is the first one he's ever done. So he did the all-night thing to get this thing ready to go. I am jealous, completely jealous, because now he wants to do a brisket and ribs. I think I'm going to go move in with him for a little bit, see how he likes that, huh? I'll get to my bacon story next hour, and we have another food outbreak. Yes, but we have a long rock block to kick everything off with Pat Benatar next.
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0: KLT, the rock station, Bush, a little glycerine. Hi, it's T2 McKay, working through our August 8th, 2026. Yeah, I know, you're like looking at the calendar going, sheesh, where did it go? Always seems to go by quick, right? Look at that weather forecast, which I can tell you this bad news, is our average high temps starting to go down already. Mm-hmm, yep. But the good news is, back on this day in 1976, it was 43 degrees in Traverse City. So, not quite that cool today. 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For today, you're going to get some sunshine. Temps into the mid to upper 70s, 60 for a low tonight. Showers working their way in Sunday. Looks like in the afternoon it starts 80 for a high, continuing overnight, 60 for a low. And looks like we get rain continuing on through Monday, but it looks like it's one of those, we'll get some sunshine, we'll get some rain, that kind of mix. You know what I'm talking about. 78 for a high on Monday, and your weekdays look like mid to upper 70s, so not too hot. I thought we were due for another heat dome, but apparently that has not materialized yet. 71 in Alpena, 73 in Petoskey, downtown Traverse City, 71 degrees. Sammy Hagar coming up in STP.
1: It's back. 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Friday night, it's Scarcasm. 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

0: KLT, the rock station, little STP. Hi, it is TJ McKay. Got stuff going on? No, some are not done yet. We are in Elk Rapids today, noon. Harbor Day's Grand Parade, the giant red radio, is going to be pulled by the Thunder Rig, which is, thank you, Cold Front Diesel. That's going on today. And, of course, Terry, next week we'll have the Thunder Truck in Rogers City for the Nautical City Festival. And so we will also be then, Sunday the 23rd, Castle Farms Band battle going on. So plenty to do in August. It's not done yet. Hang in there. ZZ Top and a Long Rock Block coming up next.
1: KLT is giving you the experience of a lifetime. 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

0: Yeah. Live Halloween night inside the mind-blowing Sphere, Las Vegas. 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
1: So, how do you get in?
0: 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Be the right caller, and you'll become an instant finalist. 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

KLT, the rock station. That is my good friend Eddie Money and Baby Hold On. Hi, it is TJ McKay. Got a little distracted earlier. We were going to talk about bacon, and then I got into something else, so I'm sorry, but there's just something I've never tried before. How many of you have done this? You put a little water on it to slow down the so that the fat renders a little better? I have never tried that. I guess that'll be a tomorrow morning's thing. I also realize as I'm getting to August, it's August 8th, I have not done potato salad yet. And I did get a call from somebody a couple of weeks ago who had put, I think she did jalapenos in it. So I was like, oh, that's a good idea. I think I haven't done potato salad yet. I'll do jalapenos. And then sure enough, we got another food outbreak, salmonella, possibly linked to jalapenos. Now, the good news is, yeah, there's like 345 people, 27 states. Right now, I'm not seeing Michigan. It could have in the last, and I haven't seen it, but it doesn't look like it's Michigan right now.

0: So no jalapenos. So first lettuce, and now no jalapenos. The Taco Tuesday is going to be very interesting. Aerosmith on the way.
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0: the rock station, Ozzy and Elton John. Hi, it is TJ McKay. Look at that weather forecast, which is brought to you by Real Estate One of Elpina, Oscoda, Tawas, and Hubbard Lake. You're going to buy or sell your home, cottage, or vacant property. It's Lori Steffen. She's the broker owner at Real Estate One, where the weather is always sunny. Looks like we get that sunshine today. Temps into the mid to upper 70s. Tonight's clear, 60 for a low. Tomorrow, we have some showers. Looks like moving in the afternoon, 80 for a high. They'll continue overnight on Sunday, 60 for a low, and then looks mid to upper 70s with some sunshine, maybe a little bit of rain as it tapers off on Monday, and some sunshine mixed in, and then clouds, 60 for a low Monday night. I'll give you a little snapshot of the week, and it looks like we're kind of low to mid 70s for high temps. Yeah, the bad news that I gave earlier was our average high temperature is already starting to go down. 76 in Alpena, 73 in Petoskey, downtown Traverse City, 73 degrees. Queen, Black Crowes on the way.
1: Tuesday, August 25th, KLT welcomes George Thorogood and the Destroyers to the Interlochen Center for the Arts. Bad to the bone. George Thorogood. I drink alone. With the Marshall Tucker Band. Can't you see? Whoa, George Thorogood. Keep listening for the Miller Lite ticket window to open for your chance to win. 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
14: Despite that, I was a Neanderthal ignorant man that didn't want the camera up the backside.
15: Right.
16: That's the best part.
14: Right. 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
17: 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Yeah.

0: KLT, the rock station of Black Crowes, and that remedy. Hi, it is TJ McKay. I got a remedy for you. How would you like to go to Vegas, to the Sphere? That sounds like a good idea. I think you're digging it. How about see Metallica? You digging that too? All right, we're going to fly you out of Traverse City, get you in a hotel, tickets to show, Metallica, Sphere in Vegas. A couple of ways to win. First, listen right here when we say, hey, give us a call. That's one way. The other way is you get over to some of our fine folks in Northern Michigan that are helping out with all of this. You can look them up on our website, WKLT.com, but you've got like North Point Motors in Kalkaska, Jets Pizza, Gaylord and Petoskey, just to name a few, Alpine Furniture. The list is there. Get over there, get registered. Listen here, get registered. We draw Friday, August 28th, right here on KLT. Long Rock Block coming up. Little foreplay to start it off.
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0: KLT, the rock station in Asia, in that heat of the moment. Hi, it's TJ McKay. I don't know how much heat. Might be a little sticky today. This is what's going to be weird, is our temperatures aren't exactly going to say hot, but that humidity looks like it could be hanging around. I think 70 is like the number where it starts to get, you know, AC on or off. So I think the AC is going to be on today. And just so you know, we'll get into more of that as we move forward. Okay, I'll give you details on the forecast coming up. Also wanted to let everybody know, because I do share with you, right? I do a lot of this cooking stuff, but I did something this week, and I cut my right thumb. I'm right-handed, right? My chef's knife, I cut my right thumb. And so it's been bandaged up and everything. I never realized how important the thumb was for things. You know, texting, like, okay, I got to figure out other fingers to use, and typing. Yeah, it's so weird how the thumb is so important. Like, okay, the pinky could have got cut and I would have been fine. But the thumb, so it's pretty nasty cut. I haven't done a cut in a while, so I've been doing pretty good. And yes, I did buy gloves to prevent cutting, but I didn't have them on. So guess that's not going to do me too good, is it?
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0: KLT, the rock station, Def Leppard. They do the residency in Vegas, and they go downstairs into the basement of the casino they're at and continue to work on the album that they hope to have out early 2027. That is the goal. Take a look at the weather forecast brought to you by Star Staffing at Alpena, offering new careers for people daily. 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Sunshine today, 77 for a high, 60 for a low tonight. Chance of showers in the afternoon tomorrow, looks like 80 for a high. There's rain continuing overnight on Sunday, 60 for a low. We'll get the showers Monday morning, looks like clears out for the afternoon. Partly sunny skies, mid to upper 70s, and then 60 for a low Monday night. 77 in Alpena, 73 in Petoskey, 74 degrees downtown Traverse City. I mentioned this earlier. I've kind of been saying it all morning. I apologize for those of you listening the whole time. Yeah, the average high temperature is starting to go down, folks. Poison, John Mellencamp, coming up.
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0: KLT, the rock station, Mellencamp, out on tour doing the hits. He's not always a big fan of that, but he knows that that's what we all want to hear, so that's what he does. Coming up on noon, that means another edition of My Tunes coming your way. It looks like Justin Leshinsky of Traverse City sent us 10 songs at WKLT.com. So coming at him, $25 gift card to Rustic Hog Barbecue Bar and Grill, Main Street in Lake City. That's where friends and family gather to eat. You want to be part of that action? You can do it. 10 songs, WKLT.com. We got slots on Saturday at noon and Sunday. And we make you say stuff on the radio, you know, because it's easy. 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

0: KLT, the rock station, little MyTunes action for you on a Saturday. 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Fuel up at McDaniel's Marathon in Lachine. 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Sunny one today, 77 for a high, 60 for a low tonight. Clear skies. Looks like some rain coming in tomorrow afternoon, 80 for a high temperatures. The rain continuing overnight Sunday, low 60s. And then Monday, showers early on. Looks like clears out for the afternoon and temps into the mid to upper 70s.
1: Saturday, September 19th. 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
7: 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KLT is going to the fair. Going to the Northwestern Michigan Fair, August 9th through the 15th in Traverse City. 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

0: you the experience of a lifetime. A trip for two to see Metallica live Halloween night inside the mind-blowing Sphere, Las Vegas. We're talking round-trip airfare from TDC Airport, hotel accommodations, and two tickets to one of the most unforgettable concert experiences you'll ever witness. So, how do you get in? 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

0: 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Sunny one, 77 for a high. Clear, 60 for a low tonight. Showers in tomorrow afternoon, 80 for a high. Showers continuing Sunday night, low 60. Showers early on Monday, clearing out for partly sunny skies. Mid to upper 70s, and then 60 for a low Monday night. Looks like a week of mid to upper 70s.
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0: 77 for a high, clear tonight, 60 for a low. Showers tomorrow afternoon, 80 for a high. They'll continue overnight on Sunday, 60 for a low. Looks like some of that rain in on Monday morning, clearing out for partly sunny skies, mid to upper 70s and 60 for a low Monday night.
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1: There is a new brand of potato chip out there. 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
1: 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Look at that weather forecast brought to you by Hungry Howie's, home of the original flavored crust, locations Alpena, Skoda, Houghton Lake, and East Tawas. We will have a clear one tonight, 60 for a low. Some showers coming in tomorrow afternoon. Looks like 80 for a high. The showers continuing overnight on Sunday. 60 for a low. Morning rain clearing out for partly sunny skies on Monday. Mid to upper 70s, and the mid to upper 70s is kind of the high temperatures projected for the week.
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0: Double shot of Quiet Riot on the rock station KLT. Squatch here with you. We topped out at a high of 78 today. Overnight low tonight should be right around 62. We do have a chance of rain on and off throughout the evening. And then tomorrow, partly sunny, high of 80. 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We've got Nirvana and the Doobie Brothers coming up right after this.
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Doobie Brothers on the Rock Station, KLT. Squatch here with you. And earlier today, we heard Justin Leshinsky of Traverse City as our guest DJ on the MyTunes Hour. And then tomorrow at noon, we have Gordon Baldwin of Lake City. And him and his Air Force buddies are doing a little reunion tomorrow. And they also win a $25 gift card to Rustig Hog Barbecue Bar and Grill on South Main Street in Lake City. And I was thinking this would be a fun thing for anybody out there that wants

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0: Black Rose on the Rock Station, KLT Squatch with a weather update. Temps are coming down. You know, our high was right around 79 today. Tonight, it looks like we'll drop down to 62 and a chance of rain on and off throughout the evening. Tomorrow, we're going to have partly sunny skies, high of 80. 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Become a member today. Let's get back into the music. We've got a double shot of Joan Jett coming up right after this.
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double shot of Joan Jett on the rock station KLT. Squatch here with you. And speaking of chick rockers, we're going to be featuring the music of Carolyn Strijo. She's a fantastic singer-songwriter, local here, and she's going to be on KLT's Garage with Terry Ray tomorrow night at 9 p.m., and it's brought to you by 258 Tire and Auto Service Center in Kalkaska and Straits Mechanical Plumbing and

0: Heating Specialists of Sheboygan. This show is a great way to keep your finger on the pulse of what's going on with the local music scene. Hope you check it out. Let's get back into the music, and we've got a couple of rockers coming up here. Bon Jovi and Janis Joplin on a long rock block right after this.
1: 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The Goo Goo Dolls. Keep listening for the Miller Lite ticket window to open for your chance to win.

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1: I like to do a song of great social and political import. It goes like this. Oh Lord, won't you buy me a Mercedes Benz? My friends all drive Porsches. I must make amends. Worked hard all my lifetime, no help from my friends. So, oh Lord, won't you buy me a Mercedes Benz? Oh Lord, won't you buy me a color TV? Dialing $4 is trying to find me. I wait for delivery each day until 3. 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Oh Lord, won't you buy me a night on the town? I'm counting on you, Lord. Please don't let me down. 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Oh Lord, won't you buy me a night on the town? Everybody, oh Lord, won't you buy me a Mercedes Benz? My friends all drive Porsches. I must make amends. Worked hard all my lifetime, no help from my friends. So, oh Lord, won't you buy me a Mercedes Benz? That's it.
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1: Rumors spreading around in that Texas town. About the shack outside the game. You know what I'm talking about. 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
1: Despite that, I was a Neanderthal, ignorant man that didn't want the camera up the backside.
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Boston on the Rock Station, KLT Squatch, with a weather update for you. Temps are coming down. We topped out at 79 today. Overnight low should be right around 60.

0: 60 with a chance of rain on and off throughout the evening. Tomorrow, partly sunny skies, high of 80. It could be some sprinkles in the northeast area, but otherwise should be rather enjoyable. 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Let's get back into the music. Van Halen and Bruce Springsteen coming up right after this.
1: 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Don't just hear about the biggest rock show of the year, be there. 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

0: Springsteen on the rock station, KLT. Squatch here with you. And tomorrow night at 7 o'clock, we have a show we call Alice's Attic, hosted by the rock icon himself, the one, the only Mr. Alice Cooper. 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But check it out. I think you're going to have a good time with that show. Right now, though, let's get back into the music. We've got a long rock block coming up next, and we're kicking it off with Pink Floyd right after this.
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The home of Ahmed and Finster in the morning. 97.5 WKLT, Kalkaska, Traverse City. 93.5 WBCM, Boyne City, Petoskey. 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

0: The Money Man on the Rock Station, KLT Squatch, with a weather update for you. We topped out at 79 today. Temps are coming down. Looks like the overnight low should be right around 60 tonight, with a chance of rain on and off throughout the evening. Tomorrow, partly sunny, high of 80, and the weather is brought to you by Ellsworth Farmers Exchange, providing complete tire service both in the shop and on the farm. Stick around. We've got Billy Idol and Genesis coming up right after this.
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0: Genesis on the Rock Station KLT. Squatch here with you, and this hour has been brought to you by Gaylord Machine and Fabrication on Dickerson Road, keeping you working and living the American dream. And we have a long rock block coming up here, and I'm going to kick that off with The Who. It's all happening right after this.
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